0: Radio Matorral, desde Montejo de la Sierra, 107.4 de la FM, tu radio serrana.
1: Here we are, Town Hall Party, and we're mighty proud to be able to present our guest tonight, because around this business you meet an awful lot of folks who come and go, and here's a fellow that's been around for quite some time, and believe you me, he's going to stay there. With as much talent as he had and the talent that surrounds him and the great future that he's building for himself. On top of all that, he's a real nice guy in person. Let's welcome Johnny Cash to the Tennessee Blues.

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1: Well, somebody who can put up with me. I know I can be a little bit difficult sometimes. Somebody who cares about me. Somebody that I can trust. Somebody who loves me for me.

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3: 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And I'll execute every motherfucking last one of you!

0: time, you sure do look like you've got the miseries.
1: Man, I ain't got no miseries. I'm got the blues. That's what's the matter with me.
0: The birds singing in the trees and the sun am shining. You shouldn't have no blues.
1: I know I shouldn't have them, but I got every known indication of being in that condition.
0: Oh, what's the matter? Did they lock up your bootlegger?
1: No, it wasn't that. I went home this morning and peeped through the window. That sweet thing of mine had done caught out. So now I got them lovesick blues.

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1: I just can't believe it. I mean, fancy Ray Baker riding in my cab. It's some kind of weather we're having, ain't it fancy? I'll tell you what, I've seen every movie you've ever made, and my wife Louise, she's got every record you ever made. Fancy Ray Baker, my goodness. You know, I really didn't know you was from this area. But I'll tell you what, I think
2: fancy.
1: You are the most famous person to ever come from these parts.
2: Fancy.
1: But you just passing through, you're going to stay for a while.
2: I'm sorry, what'd you say?
1: I said, are you just passing through, or you going to stay for a while?
2: No, I'm just passing through.
1: Louise is not going to believe this. Fancy Ray Baker in my cab. No, you might want me to wait. This ain't necessarily the best neighborhood.
2: No, I'll be a while.
1: Oh, well, that's no problem. I won't even keep the meter running.
2: Okay, thanks.

0: too sweet. Yes, she was. I charmed a king, a congressman, and an occasional aristocrat. And then I got me a Georgia mansion and an elegant New York townhouse.
1: Es la una de la madrugada.

Cause I gotta have faith. Ooh, I gotta have faith. Radio Matorral, 107.4 de la FM, en estéreo, la emisora serrana.